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0: 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Good job. Do you know what the name of the tune is?
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And that was the Turtles with Happy Together. And before that was Pablo Cruz, Love Will Find a Way. And we started off with Spiral Staircase, More Today Than Yesterday. The time is 9:31, and you're listening to Boomer Jam on WTIP. I hope you're enjoying the show.

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This is Mwalim the Funky Professor, and you're listening to Native Voice One, the Native American Radio Network.

At the halfway point of this hour's listening, allow me a quick shout-out to just a few friends. This time around, to friends who are dialed into WRUR 88.5 FM in and around Rochester, New York. I'm so grateful for your companionship and that you choose to tune in to this very fun radio show. Because, like I said, you know, I like to shake things up a little bit, and I do sincerely believe that we're not tapping into nearly enough of the musical potential that's out there across the globe. We get too predictable with the algorithms and the corporatism and things like that. So continue to enjoy these hand-picked selections from some of the best artists all across the globe while we shine that spotlight on the hardworking and underrepresented indigenous artists of Turtle Island. I'll join you again one last time after a track from Delbert Anderson as we get ready to get a new Tom Waits single into the rotation. I don't know if it's actually a true single, but it is a spoken word piece, and I expect it to do well. More immediately is Raven Reed and this one from Ellie Bleach. Turn it up and sing along with this English indie rocker who doesn't just write songs, she writes and builds a world. Turn it up and get your groove on. We're doing really well, thanks. On the mix.

peace, and blessings. This is Mwalim, the Funky Professor, and you're listening to Native Voice One, the Native American Radio Network.

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Hilltop Village, they gambled for my clothes. I bargained for salvation and she gave me a lethal dose. I offered up my innocence, I got repaid with scorn. Come in, she said, I'll give